0: second line, throw ladders, crew packed up.
1: I believe it was a Columbus unit on county dispatch. Just for information, you're on dispatch, not your training channel.

0: 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Adam Young Young 1336. Adam Young Young 1336.
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0: Behind the public defender's office at 107 3rd Street, we'll be in the alley. There's a male white in his 50s or 60s with gray hair, approximately 400 pounds, wearing a white tank top and green shorts. 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
0: This will be at East and Edwards, 7167 Junction Road. Speak with Brenda. She states there's drones flying around her house and she wants them to leave.

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0: Just going to get an Advance America at 616 Highway 136. It's showing safe motion interior.
1: 10-4, I'll be en route.
0: 10-4, they did contact the key holder, but she's a half hour away. If she needs to respond, her number is in the call.
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0: I'll be on DL north of 136, Wisconsin 28. Boy Charles David, 2069. Boy Charles David, 2069, DL north of 136.
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1: 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She will not be responding. 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Business is secure.
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0: Highway PD, front of Bronco Abilities with Wisconsin truck, Victor Robert 8949. 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

Nightstar traffic. 329 Sock West Monroe, quick trip, be out with Wisconsin Auto, Adam Zebra King, 1452. 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

0: respond to Del Salt and the ambulance, respond to the Kalahari Resort to the back water park entrance for a 35-year-old male who is very intoxicated, in and out of consciousness. 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Again, for Del Salt and the ambulance, Kalahari to the back water park entrance, left there at 2004.
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1: 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Man, it looks like he's tampering with a light pole.
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1: Sorry,
0: Edward, Robert, first name, Charles, Robert, Adam, Ida, George, Edward, middle name, D as in David, A as in John, male unknown, date of birth, 12-05-1959, 12-05-1959.

28, returns on a 1990 Chevy G30 van, white in color. He is registered to Craig, showing expired as of 5/31 of 2024. There's no warrants on the vehicle. 1029 for Craig, no warrants, negative TNC, showing a valid Class C David regular.

County Comm Center to Sauk Prairie Ambulance. Sauk Prairie Ambulance, you're needed at SPHC for a transfer to St. Mary's. This is for a female in preterm labor. Again, a nurse will be riding along. Again, Sauk Prairie Ambulance, you're needed at SPHC, Sauk Prairie at 2019.

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0: Stock Penny Squad in the outlet for the Dells area. There's going to be a 210 Gasser Road. It's going to be Old Navy. It's showing zone 2425, office and cash wrap, hold up alarm. They have no key holder responding.
1: Three to three, soccer out.
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0: on Wisconsin Dells Parkway, just north of East Lake Ave. Both vehicles are pulled in at the Flamingo. They're refusing EMS. It'll be a motorcycle and a Chevy car.
1: Saw 329 status.
2: 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I'll be en route to Old Navy.
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3: 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Adam Tom George, 9121. 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
0: We'll be just on the 12 bridge, Wisconsin, Adam, Union Boy, 7406. 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

this activity. This will be at Weber Park. It's going to be a male pacing back and forth. He's wearing dark clothes and a baseball cap.

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1: Go ahead.
0: This will be at 800 Brown Street in Arena. There's a female in a white Jeep with Illinois plates. Husband is trying to get into the vehicle. Was a physical fight, but no longer. No weapons that they know of, and no children in the home. Iowa County will be en route from Central.

9104. Loud noise complaint. ERP is at Ease and Edward, 10474 North Reesburg Road, which would be Victoria, between Victoria and Sand. He said that to the west and south of this address, there's fireworks going off.

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3555, pick up 3555.

has no license issued status suspended, and Angelica has no license issued, both no wants negative PNDs. My apologies. Tammy is showing revoked Class C David regular. The reason for revocation is OWI. She is 0 prior OAR, 1 prior OWI. Also has a 0.02 restriction and IID requirement. No one negative PNDs. Okay.

Johnson, the Dental Assault Ambulance, Dental Assault Ambulance. You're needed at Pioneer Park at E10570 Ferndale Road. It's going to be lot 329. For a 60-year-old male having chest pains, he had a triple bypass many years ago. Again, Dental Assault Ambulance, you're needed at E as in Edward, 10570 Ferndale Road, Pioneer Park, lot 329, Stockport 2148.

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suspicious activities. Camden Hybels reporting a motorcycle that left Attridge Park and went downtown without its lights on. He has no further description. Raymond Road, cross streets of Terra Road and Donlin Drive, for a 78-year-old female with difficulty breathing earlier today, has oxygen, unable to breathe, has COPD. Her oxygen levels are currently at 78. Time of stage 22:14.

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2: Should be in the area of 500 White Spruce Avenue. RP says that there's a small dog in their backyard that's been barking for over an hour. RP should take contact.
0: 10-4, I'll be en route.
2: Go ahead.
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0: 25. Frontier, white in color, no wants on the vehicle. 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

0: Elliott. X-ray over Edward 29674. 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We'll be Senex and Prairie. Sorry about that.
1: 10-4.

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1: Fire and EMS, you are needed in the area of Potter Street and Briar Street for a fire with large flames. 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Again, that's Potter Street and Briar Street for a possible vehicle on fire or possible other fire. Saw clear 2243.

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0: 91 Whitehawk traffic out of Indiana. David Paul George 305. David Paul George 305, Indiana. 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
2: Is the car fully engulfed?
1: Negative.
2: Turbo car 5 information.
0: Go ahead, sir, car 5.
2: It is a vehicle fully engulfed.
0: I got enough out here. Thank you.
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0: David Paul George 305. David Paul George 305. Should be on white Yukon.
1: For I am showing it on a 2019 GMC Yukon, white in color, to Rodney Rahani. No wants in the vehicle.
0: Got it. Thank you.
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0: vehicle. It's going to be Adam David Frank 7971. Adam David Frank 7971. Just add a case, please.
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1: 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Adam Frank Victor 4232. Adam Frank Victor 4232.
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This will be at N11467 Steemsma Road. Again, N11467 Steemsma Road, cross streets of Blanque Road and Duma Road. For a 77-year-old male who's conscious, alert, breathing, feeling weak and sweaty. 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

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A 77-year-old male, constant breathing, weak and sweaty, nauseous and dizzy, no pain. 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

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Unit 1150 East Hiawatha Drive, stop clear, midnight 17.

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0: psych, highway 14, just into Iowa County. William Sam 4556. William Sam 4556.
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0: 10-4, 9108.

talk to Spring Green Ambulance. You are being requested on Highway 14 near County CC in Iowa County with a deputy for a possible pregnant female in a vehicle. I think that's Highway 14, County Trunk CC into Iowa County with a deputy on a traffic stop. Stop clear, midnight 33.

Southwest. This will be at the get and go office motion detection. Voicemail is left for key holders, no response. 10-4, I'll be en route.

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You are needed at 265 Mesa View Drive for a 69-year-old female who fell in the kitchen. 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She is conscious and alert, still on the floor. 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

0: 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A Hunter responding also.
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0: missing person.
1: 329, talk, go ahead.
0: 329, respond to building 31. RP stating that she was arguing with somebody who then kidnapped her baby. My partner is still gathering more information.

0: 9, do you copy? Respond to building 31 RP calling and stating she was arguing with somebody who then kidnapped her baby. They took them 20 minutes ago. 7-month-old child partner is still gathering more information.
1: 329, so copy and route.

0: 3, do you copy?
1: I copy, we'll be en route shortly.
0: 10-4.

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0: 3237. Copy that. DI at Wilderness. I will be on scene shortly. You can hold off on EMS for now. Could you also contact Dell's PD and just request you're going to go to building 31 to assist 329 for the time being?
1: 7-4-3-23.
2: 3 12, so coming on to the DI.
1: 10-4-3-12.

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0: This will be between the address of E10539 North Gasser Road and the outlet mall. RP said a male came to her house and said that they just had an accident nearby and is now walking back east towards his vehicle.

0: I'll come out with it in front of you, Edward. Just hang on a minute. It's a vehicle on its roof.
1: Unfortable.
0: It is E, Edward 10539, and I believe I'm out with the

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0: Rolfi Encarnacion Reyes, 10/31/2002, showing no wants, negative Wisconsin PNT, valid temporary license through Illinois.
1: Will that vehicle on its roof?

EMS be needed at 1051 Clark Street, the Sauk County Health Care Center, for an 85-year-old male who feels like he has a kidney stone, is in pain. Again, you're being requested at 1051 Clark Street, Sauk County Health Care Center, for an 85-year-old male who feels like he has a kidney stone, in pain, timeout 216.

0: On from the eye, the Wisconsin plate, Boy Charles Adam 5839. 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
1: Go ahead.
0: This will be on Highway 12 at Lehman Road. Two reporters calling in, two females out walking on Highway 12. It says they are sitting on the road over by the stop sign on Lehman Road. Second caller was saying that they were sitting by the road waving like they were trying to flag somebody down.
2: 10-4.

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1: Scott, Sam Charles, Ocean Tom Tom, First Taylor, Tom, Adam Young, Lincoln, Ocean Robert, Full Metal, Stephen, Sam, Tom, Edward, Paul, Henry, Edward, Nora. Male white, date of birth is 6/30/1999. 6/30/99. He advises he lives in Missouri but is on probation through Illinois.

0: to Fox 3 ambulance, respond to Maplewood Nursing Home back entrance for a 97-year-old female who fell, has a large skin tear on left forearm, bleeding heavily. Again, Fox to Fox 3 ambulance, respond to 245 Sycamore Street, Maplewood Nursing Home back entrance. Timeout 240.
1: Western side of the roadway.

0: Taylor Stephen Scott, 6/30/1999. 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
1: 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One juvenile female, starting miles, will be in the call.
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0: 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Could you start me another call? We'll call it a investigate fire in the area. I'll call it Clara and Westlake. From a distance, can see look like smoke and an orange glow.
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0: 9134, traffic answered.
1: 9134, sir, go ahead.
0: Received the report of a tree down blocking one of the campground roads near the upper ice age or lower ice age campgrounds off of DL.

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0: Quest or the Hobby Lobby. 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He had also been digging through a trash can near the Hobby Lobby and then is currently walking off towards the Dunkin'.
1: Network.
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0: Alright, the tree is on the actual entrance. Individuals can exit. It's not blocking the exit, just the entrance drive into Northern Lights Campground.
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0: 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I'll be 1060 checking.
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0: 13.
1: Okay. You can disregard him. 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
0: Deborah.

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A lift assist at W11521 Demnick Road. W11521 Demnick Road crosses of Paradise Road and Somerville Park Road. For a male, unknown age, who fell. Does not believe he is injured. 230 pounds for lifting purposes. He'll be in the kitchen. Use the brick pathway from the driveway. Time of page 626.

0: Columbia County, Lodi 617. 617, acknowledge it's Paige. You can show us around.
1: 4617 at 628. Additionally, per previous call in April of last year, he was 74.

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to Del 7 Ambulance. Respond to 51 Blueberry Ridge Road. This is going to be in the Hickory Hills Estate. For a male subject, he slipped out of his chair. He does have some scrapes on his arms. Family is unable to lift him. He is 234 pounds. Again, for Del 7 Ambulance, 51 Blueberry Ridge Road. Sauclair 638.

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State's already received a complaint on that. They have a technician on the way. Thank you.

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0: 65.
1: Traffic south of me on Highway 12 at Looters, Wisconsin, PC of Adam William Boy, 2988. Adam William Boy, 2988.
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1: It's going to be on Phillips Boulevard at Looters. It's got the PC of Adam Zebra Robert 4393. Adam Zebra Robert 4393.
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2: 143, go ahead.
1: Yeah, Douglas, near Canary Courts. It'd be a truck towing another vehicle. 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
1: 6-5 saw traffic south will be on Phillips Boulevard right in front of Senex. Wisconsin PC of 179, Young Fanboy 179.

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to Porter GMS. You have a call. Porter GMS, you have a call. This will be at 705 West Cook Street, 705 West Cook Street, apartment 8 Adam, crosses of Armstrong Street and Pierce Street. For a 46-year-old female, she middle of the chest hurts. Stated that she's also feeling lightheaded. Stated this came on while she was doing the dishes. Time of page 848.

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0: 343, the stop sign at Lee Crystal and County Park is missing, and I already advised the Parks Department. Sounds like they're going to take care of it. I'll log it, please. Okay.
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1: 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For a 59-year-old male, he is conscious and breathing. 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They were advised to send him out. He currently is not agitated, page at 911.

0: 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For a 59-year-old male, conscious breathing, they advise sweating, had urinated himself, they just give him a rest, and saw clear at 9-11.
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1: The Ace and Lincoln with Boy Boy David 1413, Boy Boy David 1413.

Porter GMS. You have a second call, Porter GMS, a second call. This will be at 2525 Hamilton Street, 2525 Hamilton Street, the Hamilton Park Place, cross of Clements Court and East Slifer Street for an approximately 80-year-old male, complaining of chest pain and has been vomiting all night. He's 130 pounds for lifting purposes. He's the front entrance. Unknown heart history. Staff will guide you to the patient. Time is page 932.

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0: I'll be arriving at a large strip mall complex. Nothing shown from the exterior. T-phone will be out investigating. Looks like they have some construction going on as well.
1: 10-4, 9-58.

0: information.
1: 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I just made contact with the workers here. 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
0: Affirmative. They knocked off a sprinkler head there.
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0: So being County G, fire number E2212, County G is in George. The shop on the property is on fire. There are numerous machines inside the shed. The flames are seen inside.

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You have a third medical call that's going to be at the Dean Clinic of Portage, 2825 Hunter's Trail. Again, 2825 Hunter's Trail. Crossroad is East Ridge Drive for a 75-year-old female. She has low blood pressure, currently 88 over 54, and oxygen is at 79. They advise if you use the front door entrance, the receptionist will lead you to the second floor where the patient will be found. Page at 1001.

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0: 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I'll be en route with one from St. Paul's back to the jail.
1: 10-4-9-3-6-6.

Bloomberg Ambulance. You are needed at 1820 Huntington Park, the Huntington Park apartment 2209, for a female who fell in the bathtub, is unable to get up, possibly injured, unknown weight. Again, for Reedsburg Ambulance, you are needed at the Huntington Park apartment, 1820 Huntington Park Drive, apartment 2209, for a female who fell in the bathtub, unable to get up, possibly injured, unknown weight. Timeout at 10:30.

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Columbia County Jail Zone, U.S. Columbia County Jail Zone, EMS. You have a medical alarm at 411 Highway 13, Paul Bunyan's. Again, 411 Highway 13, Paul Bunyan's, Crossroads, Wisconsin Dells Parkway and Trout Road. 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
0: 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More. 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Again, Adam Sam Young, 1030.
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2: Dr. Delta Ambulance, respond to 158 Hill Place, 158 Hill Place off of Black Road. Her 75-year-old female had fallen. They currently have her sitting in a chair, possible hip and wrist injury. Again, for Delta Ambulance, 158 Hill Place, Sauclair 1138.

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0: 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Staff states they cannot get a blood pressure on her. She's very weak and lethargic. Use the south entrance. Saw clear at 1148.
1: 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Advised to go to the front door. It's not clear, 1148.
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0: 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I'll be out at E7489, County Road D.
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1: 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We're on White Spruce. 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
0: 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I'll be out at E7455 County Road D. 10-4.

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2: 300, Sock.
1: 300.
2: Beyond traffic. Gasser Road in front of the, by the Starbucks. Temp tag, Wisconsin. Correction, Illinois. 015-87-34. Excuse me, 3 Adam, 44.
1: 10-4. Several units at once there. 9106, you're 10-8.
2: A firm.
1: 10-4, second unit, go ahead.
2: 3 Sock out on D.
1: 10-4, was there another unit in there?

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2: Found at E7421 County Road D, E7421 County Road D. Prior address, homeowners, and we're advised.
3: 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Subject, that has fallen. He is currently downstairs on the floor. States he's not injured, cannot get up. He weighs 260 pounds. Again, for Bearville Ambulance, Fire and EMS, E10776 Cullis Road, Stockclair at 1204.

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0: 300 affirm. Clear with a warning.
1: 10-4. 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
0: 2-1-2, suck. 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I'll be clear.
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1: 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I'll be out at E7355 County Road D. E7355 County Road D.
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1: My apologies, yes. We are covering in 574.
0: 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Thank you, sir.

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0: 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I'll be out at E7227 County Road D. E7227 County Road D.
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0: 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I'll be out at E7164 County Road D. E7164 County Road D.
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1: Checking on a female in the area, 560 Park Avenue, the Prairie Fire Yoga and Wellness Center. There was a female walked into the store, into the establishment, wanted to take an exercise class. Then she was talking to herself and stating that somebody was trying to murder her, said she was not well, and looked at the RP and said, "Your nose is turning blue." She's currently outside somewhere wearing black leggings and a dark long sleeve shirt, blonde hair in a bun. And she was out in front. She's no longer in front, unknown where she was.
0: 10-4. Is that all?
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2: At W6167 County CM, W6167 County CM, crosses 15th Road, Berry Road, and Highway 22. RP was advising that they just had a repair person out for their stove. Once turned it on, they're smelling a strong odor of gas. No one is feeling ill at this time. Two occupants in the residence they had evacuated. Time of page is 12:23.
3: 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S5072 Gulf Course Road.
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0: Those residents were notified. I'll be out at S5247 County Road D. S5247 County Road D.
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0: I'm out with a juvenile SAM 5196 Camp Road. SAM 5196 Camp Road.
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0: 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I'll be out at S5316 County Road D. S5316 County Road D.
1: 9134. You can disregard any further checks. 9130 is out with a juvenile on Camp Road, S5196 Camp Road.
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1: Go ahead.
0: Heading northbound on Highway 23, just leaving Loganville. There is two vehicles with heavy equipment on there. There's also a black Kia that's behind them, trying to pass them and almost ran one of the vehicles off the road. Northbound on Highway 23, going down to Loganville.
1: 10-4.

0: Anyone talk?
1: 23, just inside of Reedsburg, near the high school, with a Florida plate. David William. I think it's Ocean, might be a zero. David William Ocean, 4 Zebra Paul.
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We'll have an all clear, return headquarters.

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0: 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William King 4303, if you could just

0: 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For a girl that fell off her bike, says the brake handle is stuck in her leg. 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Again, for Del Sol Ambulance, respond to Mirror Lake State Park, Blue Water Bay. 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For a little girl that fell off her bike, the brake is stuck in her leg. Stock clear, 1345.
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3: 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It's a 9-year-old girl, and the brake pedal handle is stuck in the inner thigh.

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1: 10-4.

Stealth Ambulance. Stealth Delta Ambulance, we're going to respond to Hotel Rome. It's going to be room 10356, 17-year-old female. RP reported that she felt like she was going to pass out. She's not conscious at this time, still gathering information. Again, Stock Delta Ambulance, we're going to respond to Hotel Rome. It's going to be room 10356, clear 1420.

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1: 313.
0: Driving complaints passed along from Wisconsin State Patrol. It exited the interstate at the 92 and continued northbound on the parkway. Described as a black Jeep, Wisconsin plate, boy Charles Edward, 1213, not maintaining its lane, almost crashing into another vehicle. Sounds like it's going to be a make-your-own case, and the RP was no longer following.
1: Copy, Earl.

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0: 219 Locust Street, West Baraboo. 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
1: Double.
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3: 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She's 1099.
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0: 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You can meet the RP Corey in the LEC lobby, reference a potential online scam. He is not out any money at this point.
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1: 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You no longer need a response.
0: 10-4.

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0: You're good. 222, if you could respond to your PD lobby, there's a male by the name of Paul at the lobby would like to speak with somebody about selling a vehicle with license plates on it. Now he's receiving tickets in the mail for those plates that he no longer owns.
1: Copy. I'll be out with the tree in the roadway, Porter and McKenna.
2: 10-4.
1: 247 Sauk, I'll be clear.
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1: Confirm the name of the people coming in.
0: Last name is Drown, D-R-O-W-N. First name, Jeffrey.
1: All right, 10-4. Give me a second. I'm going to do some looking here real quick, and I'll radio you back.
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0: Northern Lights.
1: Highway 33 westbound. Seen the report of a white Mazda four-door SUV. No plate was given, but possibly out of state. RP reported that a male subject kept putting his hands and head out the window. Again, it was last seen westbound on Highway 12 from Highway 33. RP thought that individual might have been asking for help. No further calls on it.

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1: go ahead.
0: I was getting on 12 when that call came in. Traveled to Highway 33 and didn't locate any white monsters.
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0: C-124, go ahead, deal 2.
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0: Ten four.

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0: Chuck Walter at 630 East Lake Avenue. You'll be checking out a Christine. The RP is a social worker that has been unable to get a hold of her all day to confirm an appointment. Sounds like she has also canceled several other appointments today.

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1: Good.
0: At Highway 12 at the interstate, State 113 is on a traffic stop requesting a second unit for 961. Routine response.
1: Central.

0: 22, assist agency.
1: Go ahead.
0: On the interstate, mile marker 95 eastbound. State's requesting assistance with a 1046 Jeep with a flat tire. State 113 is the only one in the area, and he's tied up on the traffic stop.
1: 10-4. 325 Saco State.
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0: dog, 66, harassment complaint.
1: Go ahead for 66.
0: In front of 214 Spruce Street in Sauk City, two juveniles riding bicycles reporting a black Chevy pickup truck with an orange sticker in the back aggressively swerved towards them. The two occupants of the truck did yell at them and made threats. That truck was last seen headed northbound on Spruce Street. They would like to file a complaint and will be in front of this address.

0: Clay County Loto EMS, Loto EMS, you're going to have a medical alarm activation. W11954 Van Ness Road, again, W11954 Van Ness Road, County Highway J and Chrysler Road for Crossroads. 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Alarm company advised they were unable to make voice contact. Time 1653.
1: C-124 stock, that'll be a traffic stop out of Illinois, South Lake Road near the Dayuse area, Illinois 28, K-King 801508, K-King 801508 out of Illinois.
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2: 323, this will be at building 7A Adam in room 20743. The room below them where the RP is calling from states there are several dogs in this room that have been barking and howling since 9:30 last night. They are concerned the dogs may be in some type of distress.
1: Copy.

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2: Can you call in to speak with Christine from your truck welfare?
3: 10-4. Also, you can close out the loud noise, add some notes.
2: 10-4.

County to Lifestar EMS. Lifestar EMS, you have a medical call at 110 Stewart Street. 110 Stewart Street, the home again assisted living crosses the Park Avenue and Tower Drive. For a 72-year-old female who was seen by the pulmonologist today and had a change with her oxygen. She's currently very lethargic, very tired, coughing a lot, heart rate at 101, oxygen level at 92%. She stated she feels very short of breath. Use the main entrance and staff will guide you to the patient. Time of page is 1716.

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1: Good.
2: At Expeditions Unlimited on Highway DL, you'll be checking on a 17-year-old male there. The RP is Department of Child Services out of Illinois. Received a report that there was some possible neglect happening in his

Columbia County to Ryle Fire and Wyacena Fire and Ryle EMS. Columbia County to Ryle Fire, Wyacena Fire, and Ryle EMS. This is going to be for a Mavis training only for a structure fire at 219 Frontage Road. Again, 219 Frontage Road, cross street is Highway 22 and Knutson Road. Again, for a house that's on fire. Mavis training at 1730.

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1: 10-4, Rayo EMS, for the drill acknowledgement, 1731.
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0: Sorry, this is bad. What's in the fire?
1: Why is it a fire?
0: Bastion 142 on scene. We have a two-story single-family residence. Heavy black smoke showing. We'd like to take this to box car WY20-2 to the working still, please.
1: Ray said, I got you on scene at 1734. Copy, a two-story single-family resident, heavy black smoke. Taken card box WY20-2 to the working still.
2: 926 Old Highway 12, 926 Old Highway 12, cross street of Old Highway 12 for an LP tank that's leaking outside of a residential complex. Advise that there is a valve that needs to be closed, but no one is able to close it. There is a strong odor of gas. No one feeling ill at this time. Time of page 1736.
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3: Respond to Lake Delton PD for a blood draw. Again, SOC, Delton Ambulance, respond to Lake Delton PD for a blood draw. 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

0: 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You're being requested at 219 Frontage Road in Wyasena. Again, at 219 Frontage Road in Wyasena. Crossroad is Highway 22 and Canoosid Road. Wyasena Fire is pulling box car 20-2 to the working still for a two-story single-family residence with heavy black smoke. 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This is for the drill only. At 1738.
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1: Acknowledge a page for an engine, a tender, and a chief for the drill. Chief 1 will be en route.
0: 10-4 for the drill. Chief 1 en route at 1739. Additional unit, go ahead.
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0: This division 135 to all locals. This is a drill and a drill only. The Wycena Fire Department has requested boxcar WI-20-2 to the box first alarm to the structure fire at 219 Frontage Road in Wycena with staging to be on scene. This is a drill and drill only. Company is due on the box with engine, Arlington, with tenders, Friesland, Fall River, and Lodi, with trucks, Cambria. 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
1: 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Switching to Eifer.
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0: to bear with fire and EMS. We have stage outside the area of 733 County Road for a possible injury from a disturbance. Law enforcement's en route. In SOC to Baraboo Fire and EMS. We can stage outside in the area of 733 County. SOC clear at 1750.
1: Drill a drill only. The Wyacena Fire Department has requested boxcar WY-20-2 to the second alarm for the structure fire at 219 Frontage Road in Wyacena. Again, 219 Frontage Road in Wyacena, with staging to be on scene. This is a drill only. Companies doing the box with engines is Randolph. With tenders is Columbus, Fox Lake, Briggsville, with squads Montello. With EMS is ALS Portage, and with Chiefs is Portage. With change of quarters, Delton Fire with an engine to Wyacena Station 1. Acknowledging primary switch, going route on Ifern. This is a drill only. Your working channel is fire ground red. Page for the drill at 1751.
2: Robert Mary, 2394, cutting people off and all over the roadway. The RP also stated they may have pointed a 1032 at the caller, but that is unconfirmed.
3: 6-8, I copy. I'll be en route.

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1: And 411, for yourself and Asami units, a male may have left. 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No weapons were involved, and it was physical.

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0: Acknowledging for an engine for the radio drill.
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0: 6-8.
1: The reporting party provide any estimated time on land?
2: Six, eight. Time lapse was probably 2 to 3 minutes before dispatch to you. Again, last seen at Highway 19 and Highway 12. That vehicle also does come back to a subject in Baraboo.
1: 10-4. I'll be approaching from South Prairie Road. See if I can locate. 10-4.
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4: 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You know, I was trying to get you an iPhone, but I could not connect that iPhone after I went to county.
3: 7258.

0: Now Fire Department has struck out boxcar WY20-2 by authority of the incident commander. All units on scene will continue to work. Again, the Wyacena Fire Department has struck out boxcar WY20-2 by authority of the incident commander. All units on scene will continue to work. This is the complete of the Mavis drill at 1759.
1: I just have it going westbound on 12. I'm going to try to catch up to it. Last known location was by Walgreens on Phillips Boulevard.
2: Temper.
1: 66 Sock, was 68 caller willing to make a statement?
2: No.

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1: Columbia County paging Porter GMS. Porter GMS, you're being requested at 621 Lanton Lane. Again, 621 Lanton Lane, the Rivers, room 11. Cross streets of Deerfield Street and Airport Road for a 79-year-old male resident who fell a few days ago and is now in worse pain in his left ribs, approximately 145 feet for lifting. Again, medical call at 621 Lanton Lane, the Rivers, room 11, requesting you through the main front doors. Travel stage is 18-03.

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1: 10-4, are you on CMIS?
0: Negative, I'll be 1060 in the area.
1: 10-4.

Bear who fire an EMS. You're needed at Oak Park Place, room 2216. You can use the north entrance. This will be for an 83-year-old male with complications with a catheter. It was removed, and there is now bleeding in the region. He is conscious and alert. Again, for Bear who fire an EMS. If you can respond to Oak Park Place, use the north entrance. Suckler at 1805.

0: 9174.
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0: Just drop down the call. You can give Dane County the 1021 to speak with Deputy 2 William 3, reference to checking an address out in Camp Lake, Wisconsin. They got a report of a elderly female in their jurisdiction that appeared to be lost, trying to make contact with family or relatives.
1: 10-4.

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0: This is Columbia County with your National Weather Service from Milwaukee, Sylvan, Wisconsin. They have issued a severe thunderstorm warning for southeastern Columbia County and south central Wisconsin until 7 p.m. At 6:17 p.m., a severe thunderstorm was located near Wanakee, moving east at 30 miles per hour. There's 60 mile per hour wind gusts and quarter-sized hail, radar indicated. Hail damage to vehicles is expected. Expect wind damage to roofs, siding, and trees. 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
0: 10-4-6-52, transporting 1822.

EMS here, needed at 337 North Webb Ave for a 18-year-old female whose feeding tube malfunctioned. Again, Reedsburg EMS here, needed at 337 North Webb Ave, timeout 1825.

at E. Edward 7602 Spring Drive. If you could speak with Melissa. She states her ex-husband is on scene taking items out of the residence. There is no court paperwork in place. I did hear him say they were evicted from the residence. They were starting to verbally argue when the phone disconnected.

0: 3, traffic crash. Be on South Shore Road, just south of Burma Road in the Snake Hill corners. Report of a white sedan, possibly a Grand Am, had spun out, went into the ditch. There were 3 male occupants, no apparent injuries, but it was called in by a passerby.
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0: No injuries. Car is drivable. They have a towing route.
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2: EMS, Hillsdale EMS, you're being requested for law enforcement at the Wisconsin Dells Police Department, 712 Oak Street, again, 712 Oak Street, across the Washington Avenue and Broadway Ave for illegal blood draw. 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

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She is currently conscious and breathing. Again, Reedsburg EMS, you're needed at 2015 East Main Street, timeout 1847.

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0: disturbance just hit block 33 and Tritts Road headed westbound back into Sauk County.
1: Done for. Read her out. Now 20 Sauk. In row.
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0: 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Go ahead.
1: About a minute ago, it was, it hit over by 33 and you still westbound.

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0: Just for 43, I'll be moving my stop to E10181 North Reach River Road in Baraboo, following behind the two individuals now over to the house.
1: 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Can you go with the fire number again?
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1: 10-4.

Thunderstorm warning for northeastern Columbia County and south central Wisconsin until 7:30 p.m. At 6:55 p.m., a severe thunderstorm was located near Cambria, or 15 miles east of Portage, moving southeast at 25 miles per hour. 60 miles per hour wind gusts radar indicated. Expect damage to roof, siding, and trees. Locations impacted include Randolph, Ryo, Cambria, Friesland, and Doylestown. Remain in alert for a possible tornado. Tornadoes can develop quickly from a severe thunderstorm. If you spot a tornado, go at once into the basement or small central room in a sturdy structure. For your protection, move to an interior room or the lowest floor of a building. 1858.